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0: Greg Brady.
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0: Greg Brady.
1: Harry Williams.
0: Greg. May I have your attention, please?
2: Marsha.
0: May I have your attention, please? Will the real Greg Brady please stand up?
3: That's me, of course. Barry Williams.
0: Greg Brady.
1: Barry Williams.
0: Greg Brady. Barry Williams.
3: Uh-oh, we're going to have a problem here.
0: Bottles, polyester, headbands, orange hair. Was it permed? Was it real? Hey, who the f*** cares? Here's the story of a guy named me. Greg Brady, Barry Williams. Don't you know we were the real That 70s Show? And oh, Alice, oh, Sam's meat was free. But no, she weren't no ho-ho-ho. It was cool for a while being a teenage star with all the heartthrobs and girl sobs and fan mobs and jobs. And Cindy had a list. But the years went by and Greg Brady wasn't hit. The ratings slipped. I couldn't get zipped. The radar had no blip. But now the Brady name, I guess it ain't so lame. I had a life back then, keeps coming back again. I'm doing stuff that's new, but I'm Greg Brady too. So everybody bang your nose, sing the chorus and it goes.

0: was dating me. 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But any night, you light up a TV and then see some wannabe trying to be me. Greg Brady. Just be sure you know there ain't no show without me. Barry Williams, Johnny Bravo. Greg Brady. The Casanova. Greg Brady. The Clinton Avenue. Greg Brady. I got AKAs coming out the wazoo.
1: And better looking than David Cassidy, too.
0: I was a Brady kid and I was young and cute. 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And I still fit that suit. I'm here to stay, and if you get in my way, you can cram it where there ain't no sunshine day.

0: I gotta get out of this time warp. 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People mix me up with him all the time.
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1: On March 22, 1765, Britain passed the Stamp Act, imposing a tax on legal documents, newspapers, even playing cards. 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A successful campaign by the colonists to have the act repealed gave the Americans confidence that they might avoid future taxes as well.
0: This America 250 memory was brought to you by our founding patriots, remembering those who fought for the freedoms we enjoy today.
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a date with an angel. 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Got a date with an angel, and I'm on my way to heaven.

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0: Back, back down the road I'm going. 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Shawna Bear.
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2: On September the 3rd, 1783, the Treaty of Paris ratified the independence of the 13 North American states. Canada remained a British province, beginning its separate development as a U.S. neighbor. Another war with England in 1812 was necessary to finally secure the American nation from Britain. This America 250 memory was brought to you by our founding patriots. 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
3: Would you folks mind standing up, please, if you can? Everybody stand up. 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Now, I want you to hug somebody. Give somebody a hug. Hug somebody. There you go. Feels good to hug somebody, doesn't it? Hug somebody. There we go. Dance. Feel like dancing? Go ahead and dance.

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1: In December 1776, General George Washington moved his troops across the Delaware River into New Jersey. On Christmas night, 1776, the Patriots surprised, then defeated, a force of British-paid German Hessian troops who were stationed at Trenton, New Jersey. Washington's army achieved a similar victory over British troops at Princeton on January 3, 1777. These victories revived hope within the colonies that the war may be winnable. This America 250 memory was brought to you by our founding patriots. Remember, those were the ones who fought for the freedom we enjoy today.
0: This America 250 memory was brought to you by our founding patriots, remembering those who fought for the freedoms we enjoy today.
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0: 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In September 1781, a joint French and American force trapped a large British army on Virginia's Yorktown Peninsula. The British were unable to evacuate or able to receive reinforcements because the Allied French fleet had driven back the English sailing fleet. General Cornwallis was then forced to surrender. Although New York City and Charleston, South Carolina, remained in British hands until a peace treaty is signed 2 years later. At that point, the war for American independence was essentially over. This America 250 memory was brought to you by our founding patriots, remembering those who fought for the freedoms we enjoy today.
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0: This is a free and family-friendly Carmel cultural resource from WITT. The Carmel Clay History Museum is now open at 211 First Street Southwest. Operated by the Carmel Clay Historic Society, the Carmel Clay Historic Museum is a community resource dedicated to preserving Carmel's history, maintaining collections of public records, including photographs, maps, and school records for all Carmel schools in Carmel Township, including one-room schools. There is also a variety of items related to Carmel High School, including Carmel High School yearbooks from 1901 to present. The museum's hours are Wednesday through Saturday, 10 a.m. to 6 p.m., Sunday, 12 to 5. The Carmel Clay History Museum, where everyone can connect with the stories that shaped Carmel. More information and a schedule of museum upcoming events is at carmelclayhistory.org.
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0: 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Homeschool Hangouts, Week 3, Monday, October 19th, 1 to 2 p.m. Homeschool students will work with Miss Abby in the programming room, and you will switch between science, specials, writings, and team building activities over the course of the month. 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A complete list of Hussey Mayfield Memorial Library events and event registration can be found at hmmpl.org. 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And these are just a few of the many Hussey Mayfield Memorial Library Whitestown Branch events from October 13th to the 19th from WITT.
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1: On February 10, 1763, the Treaty of Paris ended the seven-year French and Indian War. France surrendered all its North American possessions east of the Mississippi to Britain. This ended a source of insecurity for the British colonists along the Atlantic coast. The costs of the war and the maintaining an army in the colonies led the British government to impose additional taxes on colonists. The colonists would soon repeat the phrase, "No taxation without representation."
0: This America 250 memory was brought to you by our founding patriots, remembering those who fought for the freedoms we enjoy today.
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1: War breaks out. On April 19, 1775, the first shots of the Revolutionary War were fired at Lexington and Concord in Massachusetts. The news of the bloodshed spread quickly along the eastern seaboard, and thousands of volunteers converged on the embattled area. These Minutemen volunteers were the beginnings of the Continental Army. This America 250 memory was brought to you by our founding patriots. Remember, those are the ones who fought for the freedoms we enjoy today.
0: This America 250 memory was brought to you by our founding patriots, remembering those who fought for the freedoms we enjoy today.
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'Cause I told you once, you son of a gun,

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3: 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Not only do I know donuts and opera and all sorts of other things, I know that could not think of anywhere else I'd rather be than right here in this the Wapahani studio, playing some music for you, playing our theme, which is our theme today is, it's fall colors. We'll do songs of colors, focusing on fall colors, if you catch my drift there. The leaves have finally started to turn. We've had such a warm, continuing to have a warm fall, but trees are starting to change. Maybe it might not be as vibrant as in other years, but still, it's a welcome sight to see. I do want to talk about this. Support for WITT's Radio Theme Time Show with Joel comes from John Greshover, certified financial planner, your Edward Jones financial advisor in Nora, off of 86th Street and Guilford. More information is available at his website, edwardjones.com, or his phone number is 317-475-0502. Edward Jones, member SIPC. Thank you so much to John Greshover for being a WIT supporter and supporter of my show. All right, well, let's just jump right into it. And this song is called Different Colors. So we got different colors of fall. You know, there's reds, there's golds, there's yellows and browns, and, you know, just still some green maybe even, you know, who knows. But that's what we're kind of going for, and then just maybe songs about colors in general. So let's start off with Walk the Moon. This is from their Talking Is Hard album, and this is Different Colors. And you're listening to WITT.

Oh, yeah. That was One Republic, Life in Color. Before that, we heard from Nat King Cole with Autumn Leaves. Then we heard The Grateful Dead with Golden Road. We heard the Vinyl Thumbs with Color Me Once. Then we heard The Grateful Dead with The Golden Road to Unlimited Devotion. And then we had Freddie Jones Band from their Waiting for the Night album, Colors of the Night. And then we started off with Walk the Moon with Different Colors. My name is Joel, and if you're just now joining us, this is the WITT Radio Theme Time Show. Glad you could join us. The theme for today is fall colors, or colors in general, maybe. Just, think about the fall and think about the upcoming winter. Think about the summer in the past. Whatever we could kind of tie in songs and music with that focus on colors. So that's what we're doing. 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Thank you very much. Let's see, where am I? What are we gonna do now? Let's do a little Alice Cooper, and this is from his Muscle of Love album, and this is The Man with the Golden Gun. Emphasis on fall colors, golden hues of leaves. There you go. You're listening to it.

All right, that is Red Skies Tonight from The Fix. That's from, I think that's 1982. It's been a while. Before that, we heard from the Flamingos with Golden Teardrops. And then we had Black Prairie, Red Rockin' Chair. Had two mellow songs there. I didn't necessarily plan that. But before that, we also heard from the new Basement Tapes with Golden Tom and Silver Judas. That's with Elvis Costello singing. And what's his name? The guy from My Morning Jacket. That's actually a super band, doing all a bunch of Bob Dylan songs. So that's check them out if you're not aware of them. The new Basement Tapes. We also heard from The Clash with Cool Under Heat, and then we heard Neil Diamond with Red Red Wine, and I think Ida Red from Woody Guthrie. And also Alice Cooper with Man with the Golden Gun. That's what we started off with. So we're touching on all of our fall colors right now. Appreciate you listening. Again, my name is Joel, and this is the WITT Radio Theme Time Show. Let's do some more music. And what are we going to do? Oh, I know what we're going to do. This was on request. This is the Velvet Underground. Where did it go? This is the Velvet Underground with Pale Blue Eyes. 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

0: All right, the great Dr. John. That is Indian Red. Oh, yeah. You are listening to WITT 91.9. We're in Zionsville and in Indianapolis and all over the central Indiana area, as well as the world beyond on the fabulous interweb. 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This is a live version. I hope I got this. I can get this right because I wanted to bypass a lot of stuff here. But this is, you know, you can't think of New Orleans without the Neville Brothers, and this is one of their good song, great songs, great song. It's called Yellow Moon, and you're listening to WITT.
1: Another friend is going to come up and join us. This gentleman is a really wonderful songwriter. In fact, he wrote a song that we recorded on our very first album as the Neville Brothers, Mr. John Hyatt.

All right, the mamas and the papas, California dreaming. All those leaves are brown. Yeah, that's why we played that. We also heard from Redder Than Red, Bob Marley with Redder Than Red. And we heard from the Young Dubliners with A Pair of Brown Eyes. And then we started off with the Neville Brothers with Golden Moon. That was also with Indianapolis native John Hyatt. How about that for a bonus? I highly recommend looking that up. All right, you're listening to the WITT Radio Theme Time Show. My name is Joel, and I'm glad to be here with you today. And thanks so much for listening. Please, if you would, go check out our website, 919WITT.org, and maybe perhaps make a donation to your favorite community radio station. 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We are a nonprofit. We don't do this for the money. We do this for the love of the music.

Başkanı her gün başkanı.

All right, that's fun. Oh, there you're done. Okay. That was the Black Keys with the Gold on the Ceiling. Before that, we heard Donovan with Mellow Yellow, Prince with Purple Rain, Rolling Stones with Brown Sugar, The Coasters, Charlie Brown, The Beatles with Yellow Submarine, and we heard from Harry Belafonte with Brown Skin Girl, and then we started the set, nice set there, with Yellowbird, the exotic sounds from a space-age bachelor pad from Arthur Lyman. There you go. So yeah, we've covered all the fall colors. I hope you've enjoyed this show. Again, this is the WITT Radio Theme Time Show. 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More information is available at his website, edwardjones.com, or his phone number is 317-475-0502. Edward Jones, member SIPC. Thank you so much to John Greshover for being a WIT supporter and supporter of my show. Going to leave you with another great song. This is a nice song. I really like this song. This is from Cyndi Lauper, and this is True Colors. Ending you with a very nice tone here. All right, Cyndi Lauper, True Colors. Thanks for listening.

0: Welcome to Radio Free Indiana. In the next hour, we'll wander the musical landscape of this Rust Belt state. We'll sit a spell with the good, the great, and the just plain interesting music that has come out of this bodacious state. I'm Jim Mellowitz.
1: And I'm Jim's nemesis, Dave Fulton. In the first half hour of our show, Jim will dissect some of his favorite music from Indiana. Then, for the second half hour, I'll dig deep into my vault and pull out rare and mostly unheard music from the late 1970s and 80s that feature the roots of Indiana punk and new wave.
0: We started off with our theme song, California Sun, by the Rivieras, and we're going to move down, which is a band out of South Bend.
1: South Bend.
0: From many ages ago, and we're going to move down to Bloomington, where Carrie Newcomer, in my opinion, one of the finest singer-songwriters active today in Indiana, lives and is recording. She's done 20 nationally released albums, 3 books of poetry, earned an Emmy for her PBS special, and is an incredible songwriter and author, and has a Substack program, and she does a podcast, and she's, you know, she publishes stuff all the time. Right now she has her post out there talking about she's going to do a podcast next Monday on my birthday, which you can call in and ask her questions about anything.
1: She's also done a lot of cultural work. She served as a cultural ambassador for the U.S. State Department, performing in India and Kenya.
0: She is very much a spiritual ambassador, and she talks a lot in her recent music about the need for community, the need for connection that people have in a world that is so disjointed and so fragmented and so divisive.
1: And we're talking about Carrie Newcomer here.
0: Carrie Newcomer, yes.
1: Okay.
0: And we're going to hear 2 songs from her. One is off of her, is called A Great Wild Mercy, off of the 2025 album of the same name, which is really about that longing for connection that we have in the time that we live here today. And the second song we're going to hear is 3 Feet or So, which illustrates kind of a different Carrie style, which is really more bluegrass than actually everything else she does, but they're both good

0: That was Carrie Newcomer off her 2016 album, The Beautiful Not Yet, with a song about the concept of how you change the world by looking, starting with the 3 feet around you. A great idea.
1: It is a great idea. We should all do that.
0: Moving from Southern Indiana, though, now up to South Bend area with a band called the Sound Gypsies. By the way, you are listening to Radio Free Indiana. We like to highlight Indiana music. And if you are an Indiana artist making Indiana music, send it to us. We'd love to hear it, and maybe we'll play it on the air.
1: Yes, thank you for listening.
0: The Sound Gypsies, Frank Johnson and Sam Koulturides up in South Bend, been making songs at Static Shack Studios, and we've got a new one by them, one called I Don't Want to Be Afraid Anymore, which is an interesting tune, and a second song called Steal Your Soul. Steal Your Soul is really interesting about the idea that all these devices that we're addicted to, our phones, our computers, our laptops, the internet, is all trying to steal your soul, the essence of you.
1: Isn't there a connection between the Sound Gypsies and John Mellencamp's band?
0: There is. Several of the studio musicians that ended up working on Mellencamp's music have also been working with the Sound Gypsies.
1: Okay.
0: So it all is kind of circular here in Indiana.
1: Well, circular it is, and we're ready for...
0: Everybody's related.

0: That was Steal Your Soul by the Sound Gypsies out of South Bend, Indiana. We are going to move down the state here on Radio Free Indiana. Now back down to Bloomington.
1: Back to Bloomington, for crying out loud.
0: Which is a hotbed. It's almost like a Petri dish for Indiana music.
1: Well, it's funny you
0: music.
1: Say that. In the second half hour, we have bands from Bloomington as well.
0: Something called it with about amoebas in chaos.
1: And the Gizmos and Dancing Cigarettes.
0: They all came out of Bloomington.
1: All out of Bloomington.
0: Well, we're going to play a somewhat slightly more mainstream group here out of Bloomington called Murder by Death.
1: I've always wanted to say this. Murder by Death. That's as low as I can go. At Murder by Death.
0: It's a very somber band.
1: They have a cello, which by nature is a somber musical instrument.
0: They have a cello, and she sounds great. Sarah Balliott is the cello player, who's also doing keyboards these days, I guess, with this group. If they're still around, I mean, they started recording in 2000. They were formed in 2000 in Bloomington, and they've done eight albums, actually, and really interesting, well-put-together music, but it is somewhat morbid and serious, I would say.
1: Yes, they kind of mixed some goth into their sound.
0: Definitely.
1: And the name of the band, Murder by Death, it's named after a 1976 movie that people might remember that starred Peter Falk, Alec Guinness, and Peter Sellers, and Truman Capote was Lionel Twain.
0: Truman Capote?
1: Yeah, he was in it. He played the kind of the mysterious supervillain in it.
0: Well, these guys, this band is definitely mysterious. We're going to hear some cuts off of their release in 2002 called Who Will Survive and What Will Be Left of Them. The first piece is called Lost River, and the second piece is Until Morale Improves, the Beatings Will Continue.

drink from the river and find your way to me. Oh, rest your head on the river.

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1: This is Radio Free Indiana, and now we change gears.

0: You have just heard from two legendary Indiana punk and new wave bands. The first one was Dow Jones and the Industrials from West Lafayette. Hold That Co-Ed, which I believe was on the album Hoosier Hysteria on Gulcher Records. And they shared that album. They had one side, and the other side was the Gizmos, and which happened to be the second song that we just heard, 1978, another Bloomington band, which is in keeping with, Jim, your first half hour, which had some Bloomington in it, right?
1: Absolutely. Bloomington being the petri dish for great Indiana music.
0: A petri dish.
1: So what one has to ask the logical question is, what was so important about 1978 that the Gizmos should do a song and name it that?
0: Everything important that has ever happened in the history of Western civilization.
1: Well, some very important things did happen in 1978.
0: Do tell, Jim.
1: The Camp David Accords were reached when Jimmy Carter hosted Egyptian President Anwar Sadat and his Israeli Prime Minister at the time at Camp David, and they entered into a historic peace framework at the same time that the Iranian Revolution was occurring, establishing the Islamic Republic in 1979. And now here we are in 2026, and everything Middle Eastern is coming back.
0: Everything is just perfect now, isn't it?
1: Yeah, it's perfect. everything's burning. Anyways.
0: No problems.
1: So maybe the Gizmos were somewhat prophetic in noting the importance of 1970.
0: It was a pivotal year for several things, although, Jim, you brought it to the forefront for us. Thank you. All right, coming up now, a song that was originally recorded by Lou Reed. It's from his Street Hassle album. It's called Leave Me Alone. And it's being performed by the band that I was in, The Last Four Digits.

0: The last four digits, Leave Me Alone, with Lou Reed's classic song from the Street Hassle album. And you're listening to Radio Free Indiana. And Jim, thank you for tagging along on this. I know you're sort of hanging on by your coattails now, just wondering what could possibly be as good as the last four digits.
1: And I can't wait till the next group here called Amoebas and Chaos.
0: Amoebas and Chaos, another Bloomington band formed in early 1981. From two bands that were breaking up, The Premature Babies and Blind Date. They shared practice space with the Dancing Cigarettes, who are also going to be coming up here in a second. They played Second Story and at Street Dances in Bloomington and at Third Base in Indianapolis. And they opened up for the Cramps when the Cramps played at Crazy Al's. So they moved to Boston in 1981, and things just sort of started to go south. There are an awful lot of bands in Boston that were difficult to compete with.
1: Each amoeba went off in its own direction.
0: Exactly. And I'll mention that shout out to my good friend Rick Wilkerson, who was an instrumental part of the Amoebas and Chaos band from Bloomington. So coming up right now, we're going to listen to a song called Blank Emotion, and then that will be followed by
1: Designer Jeans.
0: Designer Jeans, yeah.

0: to just look cheap instead.
1: The Amoebas in Chaos. And there are two songs there, Blank Emotion and Designer Jeans, both of which I think are from their album On to May Day, I think is the name of it. And they're from Bloomington. And now we're going to change gears a little bit, go up to West Lafayette, the 3-0 band, who's no stranger to this show. This song's called Radioactive Cartoons. And this sort of showed up out of nowhere. I went up to visit Brad in West Lafayette, and he had a studio up there. And he said, hey, we recorded this last night. What do you think? And it was Radioactive Cartoons. The concept of this is that when you're a kid, at least in the early 60s, you were warned, you were cautioned against getting too close to the TV because it might be radioactive and it would infect you with beams from who knows what.
2: There was radiation that came off those old TV tubes, you know?
1: Well, and this is what that's about.
2: And that could explain a lot of the history of humanity, quite frankly.
1: It was not for the better, was it?
2: No, it was not. What are we hearing now?
1: Anyway, this song's by the 3-0 band, and it's called Radioactive Cartoons.

I watch radioactive cartoons.

0: Thank you, 3-0 band.
1: And look what it's done to their brains.
0: I would say that collectively as a society, we all need to share some blame in all this.
1: There's a whole generation whose brains have been rotted by the radioactivity from sitting too close to their black and white TV sets.
0: Myself included.
1: Me too.
0: Okay, we're moving on now to another Bloomington band called Dancing Cigarettes.
1: My favorite.
0: They were, did you know them? You were in Bloomington for a while.
1: They were kind of melodic, actually, for the punk world, the new wave world.
0: Yeah, the Dancing Cigarettes, they were a dominant new wave dance band around Bloomington during the early 1980s. They toured regionally and on the East Coast, but never got a proper record deal. They had an EP on Gulcher Records, and what we're going to listen to right now is from the Red Snert's Various Artists compilation that Gulcher Records put out, and the song's called Broken Windows, and it was recorded in West Lafayette at Zound Studios.

0: Ah, Indianapolis punk and new wave. But now we have our palate cleanser. Thank you, Wes Montgomery, for recording this wonderful version of California Dreaming.
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0: 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Freddie and the Fruit Loops, Right and Wrong, Slammies, P.U.S. And then, of course, before that, The Dancing Cigarettes and Broken Windows. 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
5: With Matt Masters, and this is the Rock and Rhythm Review. For the next 28 minutes, stay tuned to Indiana's only educational, self-indulgent radio program showcasing the music from 1945 to 1965. I'm not an accredited musicologist, nor hold an advanced degree in music history, but possess a degree in nuclear physics and an enthusiasm for the music popular when my parents would join along with Bert the Turtle and sing Duck and Cover.

0: Its mystery began to unravel with John Dalton's tiny 1805 theory and turned curious when Henry Becquerel's 1896 observations of a unique ore prompted colleague Madame Curie to christen its odd properties. J.J. Thompson delved further into Dalton's theory and posited a simple model to which a Swiss patent clerk made a mind-bending leap in logic with a mass-energy equivalence formula that pointed to an inconceivable power within the model. As Ernest Rutherford, Niels Bohr, and James Chadwick finalized Thompson's model, Leo Szilard fell under the spell of author H.G. Wells and began to see the possibility of harnessing its power. Enrico Fermi would bring that power to life, while J. Robert Oppenheimer brought it to death. On the Rock and Rhythm Review, slip on your lead underwear, put on your welding goggles, grab your Geiger counters, and head for the fallout shelters as we get atomic. With Warren Smith, the Golden Gate Quartet, Bill Haley and his Comets, Chris Cerf, Slim Gaylord, Sheldon Allman, H-Bomb Ferguson, and Arthur Big Boy Crudup.
1: The equation E is equal mc squared, in which energy is part equal to mass multiplied with the square of the velocity of light, showed that very small amount of mass may be converted into a very large amount of energy.
0: August 6, 1945, a simple yet never-before-tested uranium atomic bomb exploded over Hiroshima. 3 days later, a complex plutonium bomb detonated over Nagasaki, identical to the first nuclear device, Trinity, exploded in the desert of New Mexico. In December, as the two former urban centers in Japan still glowed, the vocalese virtuoso with the freakishly large hands, Boo Lee, a.k.a. Slim Gaylord, cut this atomic alcoholic allegory for the aptly titled Atomic label, Atomic Cocktail.

wheel. Atomic cocktail. 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When you see it coming, just grab your suitcase. It'll send you through the skies like air mail. Boom, atomic cocktail.

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1: Know what COLORAD means? It stands for Control of Electromagnetic Radiation. Sounds pretty complicated if you're not an electronic engineer. 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
2: Remarkably, it was the A side to Rock Around the Clock. Perhaps the A was for atomic, but not originally so. Dickie Thompson's risque pimp fantasy tune was reworked in 1954 by Decca producer Milt Gabler into an atomic sex idol for Bill Haley. Adding to the peculiar qualities of the song, it may also be the first song about anyone surviving a nuclear war while enjoying its aftermath. 13 Women.
3: I am not an atomic playboy, as one of my critics labeled me,

Martin Klaproth discovered uranium in 1789. A century later, Henri Becquerel found it was radioactive. And 50 years later, Arthur Dempster discovered its isotope, 235, which fueled the Hiroshima bomb. But since it required thousands of kilograms of naturally occurring uranium to derive tens of kilograms of the isotope needed for a bomb, this led to the fad of uranium prospecting, duly noted by Warren Smith's 1958 Uranium Rock.

0: Well, as I was saying, I wouldn't worry nearly as much about the atom bomb if it were to kill you right out. What scares me is that awful gas that deforms you.
1: Yeah. That would be bad.
0: Yeah.
2: Radioactivity was inadvertently discovered by Henri Becquerel in 1896 and later given its moniker by Madame Curie. Although Nikola Tesla first observed the harmful effects of radiation after burning himself with newly discovered X-rays, it would be until 1927 before Hermann Muller made the connection to genetic and physiological damage. What did this have to do with George of the Jungle lyricist Sheldon Allman? Well, this hot little number from 1960, Radioactive Mama.

0: When a nuclear bomb or missile explodes near the ground, great quantities of earth and debris are sucked up into the fireball and carried by the prevailing winds before falling back to earth. This material is radioactive fallout. The particles look like grains of salt or sand. Fallout gives off invisible gamma rays like X-rays, and heavy exposure to it can cause serious radiation sickness, even death. If a person receives a small or medium dose of radiation, his body will repair itself and he will get well. Usually, the effects of radiation from fallout are more severe in very young and very old persons and those not in good health. Radiation sickness is not contagious. The most dangerous period is the first 24 hours after fallout arrives, but you might have to use fallout shelter up to 2 weeks.
1: In 1954, detonation of the codename Castle Bravo device created the U.S.'s largest radiological contamination event, in which unforeseen wind patterns and design miscalculations contributed to human poisonings and death. This likely prompted a chain reaction of residential fallout shelter purchases, peaking in 1961, when satirist Chris Cerf cut his ode to fallout with "My Fallout Philly with the Atomic Kiss."

In 1952, the U.S. detonated the first thermonuclear device, codenamed Ivy Mike. At nearly 1,000 times more powerful than prior fission, atom splitting, bombs, the Edward Teller and Stanislaw Ulam design created fusion of hydrogen isotopes, hence the name H-bomb, by using a primary fission bomb. Well, it is complex. President Truman first announced the H-bomb program 2 years prior, but explosive baritone Robert Ferguson took only 1 year to begin calling himself H-bomb Ferguson, with his eponymic, Rock, H-bomb, Rock.

0: Listen and learn through civil defense. This is Johnny Cash. I'd like all of you to remember that America can withstand enemy attack if we support the emergency plans of our community and learn to help ourselves. Make sure you're prepared.
1: With the atomic age upon us and a Cold War afoot after World War II, Arthur Big Boy Crudup captured the sentiments many Americans were beginning to feel with talk of H-bombs, fallout, radiation sickness, and Armageddon. With 1951's I'm Gonna Dig Myself a Hole.

0: This is Matt Masters, and thanks for tuning into this installment of the Rock and Rhythm Review. My special thanks to Jim Walsh and William Lawrence. 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
1: Now I am become Death, the destroyer of worlds. I suppose we all thought that one way or another.
0: One of the earliest songs touting the misuse of atomic power came from an unlikely source, gospel vocal group the Golden Gate Quartet. Post-World War II, the quartet graced the secular by appearing in Hollywood films and cutting political morality tunes like 1947's Adam and Evil.

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2: Now, another exciting episode in the life of the most fantastic crime fighter the world has ever known. It is night in Midland City. On the 14th floor of a very chic Midland City luxury apartment building, Miss H. Helfinger, secretary to the police commissioner of Midland City, is retiring for the night.
3: Hello.
4: Miss Helfinger?
3: Yes.
4: Secretary to the police commissioner of Midland City?
3: Yes. Who is this?
4: Yes. Guess who this is?
3: It sounds like... No. Now, it couldn't
4: go ahead and guess.
3: This isn't the wonderful white-winged...
4: Say it.
3: The winged warrior.
4: Right, it's the winged warrior.
3: I don't believe it.
4: Well, you can believe it.
3: What's wrong with you?
4: You're not going to believe it.
3: Have you been drinking?
4: No.
3: Then what's wrong with you?
4: Miss Helfinger?
3: Yes.
4: You know my utility belt?
3: Yes.
4: With all my secret crime-fighting equipment?
3: Right.
4: And you know my stunkin' ray gun?
3: Stunkin' ray gun?
4: Yes, it shoots stunkin' ray.
3: And?
4: Well, I just shot myself with it.
3: How did you do that?
4: Well, see, I was flying over Midland City in search of crime and or evil.
3: What?
4: Crime and or evil.
3: Crime and or evil, right?
4: Right. And this big bird attacked me.
3: What big bird?
4: I think it was a sparrow.
3: A sparrow attacked you?
4: So I pulled out my stunkin' ray gun and I shot it.
3: What happened?
4: I was holding the wrong end of the stunkin' ray gun.
3: What does the stunkin' ray gun do to you?
4: Well, for one thing, it makes you stunkin' up for 24 hours.
3: I see.
4: Miss Helfinger?
3: What?
4: Could I come up to your apartment?
3: No.
4: I thought if I could take a cold shower, it might help straighten me out.
3: Well, forget it.
4: I'm awful stunk, Miss Helfinger.
3: Go home.
4: I don't want to go.
3: Go home.
4: I want to come up to your apartment and take a shower and get the stunk.
3: Call a cab and go home. Where are you calling from?
4: From the lobby of your building.
3: You stay there. I'll call a cab for you.
4: Right.
5: Show me the way to go home. I want to go home.
3: Hello?
5: I wanna go home.
3: I'd like a cab for a winged warrior in my lobby. You'll recognize him. He'll look like a gestunk chicken. No, he just shot himself with his stunkin' ray gun.
2: Well, this certainly looks bad for the feathered fighter. What does this tell us about stunkin' rays and crimes? It tells us if you fly, don't get stunked. If you're stunked, don't fly. Be listening for another exciting episode in the life of the most fantastic crime fighter the world has ever known.
6: The late founder of

Brian Eno along with Jaw Wobble. Track called Left Where It Fell from the album by Brian Eno called Spinner. Eno and Jaw Wobble. Before that, a bit of Cafe Tacuba, and the set began with music from Morocco and Belgium, of all places, sort of a connection there, a combination. Duden was the name of the track, by Natasha Atlas. Duden. Over the wireless in open air, you're listening to a broadcast quilt of music and comedy. We go back a few years. Here's Rosemary Clooney.

answered yes. The ones who played fair and demanded their share, when everyone settled for less.

Good song there from John McCutcheon from his album on Rounded Records called Bigger Than Yourself. And we started with a lovely old release by Rosemary Clooney. Fuzzy Wuzzy Was a Bear. Rosemary Clooney. And we're going to bring to a close this portion of Open Air with Mark O'Connor and the Blackberry Blossom from his album on Rounder called Markology. I'm Jim Walsh, host of Open Air, a unique radio program for listeners with eclectic taste in music. Mark O'Connor here on Open Air.

0: 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We don't care if it was recorded in a garage, Buckingham Palace, or someone's bathtub in 1974. If it grooves, it goes. 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

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Your heart goes up like fireworks the 4th of July. 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You whisper you're to Quiero, and soon she may state that you're the caballero she'll take for a mate. In case you are selected, you lucky senor, in Santiago, chilly tain't chilly anymore.

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0: I thought hyacinths, but perhaps oleanders.
1: At moonrise, here in the garden. Please.
0: Yes. Yes, of course.
1: Until tonight.
0: Tonight?
1: You won't forget. You won't fail me.

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1: Loyalists leave America. The evacuation of British loyalists from the colonies begins in January 1782. They were largely unwelcome in the new United States. Approximately 100,000 Americans who remained loyal to the crown found new lives in Britain, Canada, and other British colonies in the West Indies. Among them were about 15,000 African Americans, some of whom helped to found the country of Sierra Leone in Africa. The Loyalist experience also had a profound effect on the development of Canada's national identity.
0: This America 250 memory was brought to you by our founding patriots, remembering those who fought for the freedoms we enjoy today.
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like in that Annie Dillard book, where she sees that eagle with the skull of a weasel hanging from its neck. Here's how it happens.

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1: U.S. Constitution replaces Articles of Confederation. In 1787, a convention of states in Philadelphia proposed a constitution to replace the much looser Articles of Confederation that was originally adopted in 1777. The new constitution was officially ratified June 21, 1788. With later amendments, United States Constitution became the framework for the government of the United States.
0: This America 250 memory was brought to you by our founding patriots, remembering those who fought for the freedoms we enjoy today.
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0: Here are a few of the Hussey Mayfield Memorial Library Zionsville Main Branch events from October 13th to the 19th from WITT. 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Tween Break-In Box. Wizard School, Saturday, October 18th, 3 to 4 p.m. This is for grades 3 to 6. 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Use the clues to solve puzzles and then open the locks with the codes that you find. Meets in the Mayfield Room of the Zionsville Branch Library. 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Fall Fun, Monday, October 19th, 10:30 to 11:15. You can celebrate the seasons through the year with stories, activities, and crafts. 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Meets in the Zionsville Branch Mayfield Room for preschoolers 3 to 6 years old. Registration is required and there are 16 seats available. A complete list of Hussey Mayfield Memorial Library events and event registration can be found at hmmpl.org. 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And these are just a few of the many Hussey Mayfield Memorial Library Zionsville Main Branch events from October 13th to the 19th from WITT.
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0: 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In November of 1775, the British governor of Virginia, Lord Dunmore, issued a proclamation offering freedom to any slaves of rebellious Americans who were able to enter British lines. Through the course of the war, tens of thousands of African Americans had hoped for their freedom by supporting the British. A smaller number fought on the pro-independence side, despite policies that discouraged their enlistment. This America 250 memory was brought to you by our founding patriots, remembering those who fought for the freedoms we enjoy today.
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0: 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The Carmel Clay History Museum is now open at 211 First Street Southwest. 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There is also a variety of items related to Carmel High School, including Carmel High School yearbooks from 1901 to present. The museum's hours are Wednesday through Saturday, 10 a.m. to 6 p.m., Sunday, 12 to 5. The Carmel Clay History Museum, where everyone can connect with the stories that shaped Carmel. More information and a schedule of museum upcoming events is at carmelclayhistory.org.
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Bob Dylan at Indiana Nocturne, Lay Lady Lay from Nashville Skyline, and Outlaw Man and Dylan Dalton before that, Eagles there, two cuts there from the Desperado album. And I'm John Raybould, and I'm here solo this time around. Russ has taken the week off. I just kind of had a good idea I wanted to share with you all. You know, I do another show. It's called Crossroads of Americana, and it's based on alternative country, classic country, country-influenced rock and folk, and several stations carry it, including most of the ones here that carry Indiana Nocturne. You know, there's a lot of good songs out there that tend to have a bit of country influence, maybe from folks you don't really consider country, but they do. I think that's a very cool thing. How about we just call this get together, you and I, we'll call it country drag. They are rock acts, typically, that seem to emulate country in one way or another by sound or by style, like they've always had. That Bob Dylan track there, Lay Lady Lay, came from Nashville Skyline. A lot of people think that Nashville Skyline album is the only country kind of album he did, but it's not true. He did quite a few records in Nashville, Tennessee, because I think he just really liked working with a lot of the musicians. He collaborated with Johnny Cash a lot. And of course, you know, Pete Drake on that pedal steel guitar. This really is a signature-sounding record, and the whole album, too, as well. And of course, Bob's influences throughout the years of Hank Williams Sr., Bill Monroe, Patsy Cline, Johnny Cash, it's all worked into his style. And the Eagles tend to have a lot of country feel to their music, being from California, and they emulated a lot of that Laurel Canyon sound. So this is what we're doing on this 1 hour of Indiana Nocturne. Going to focus on some kids from Britain. Poor lads, we'll call them. And a lot of folks may not consider the Beatles country at all, but when you really break down their music, the instrumentation, the chords, and their harmony, it's a lot of country influenced one way or another. And this is a good example from Beatles for Sale, I'm a Loser, country drag on Indiana Nocturne. I'm a-

And you're listening to Indiana Nocturne, a song originally done by the Ballotinos in 1964. That same year, the Rolling Stones took it to number one in the United Kingdom, their very first number one song over there. And it's all over now. Rolling Stones, again, a bit of a country feel to that. The other influences that the Rolling Stones got was Hank Williams Sr., also the Everly Brothers and Ry Cooder. And man, Ry Cooder influenced Keith Richards' open G guitar tunings and slide techniques during the late 60s in that roots exploitation. Again, a bit of a country feel. I could probably do hours of country-influenced songs through the Rolling Stones and the Beatles. This is Indiana Nocturne. I'm John Raybould, and doing a touch of some country-influenced songs into what I'm calling country drag. Country drag, rock acts pretending to be country, or maybe just living it under the cover, so to speak. And this is why we're calling it country drag. Another one of those 1960 rock groups that did incorporate some country to their sound was the Kinks. It's a lot of their chord progressions and the harmonies and such, and their lyrics, you know. And a lot of the times with the Kinks, they were considered a working man's rock group in Britain during the time. And of course, some of the British invasion happened over here. It was very, very good basic rock and roll and harmonies. Then, of course, the Kinks, when you get to the Muskwill Hillbillies album and other stuff in the late 60s and early 70s, they really did embrace the genre. But early on, I think if you go back, you check out this song here from the Kinks. Kinda Kinks, that was the album in 1965. A well-respected man, the Kinks. It is Country Drag on Indiana Nocturne.

0: Monkees on Indiana Nocturne and a touch of some country we're doing here on the show this week, country influences. And the Monkees, they did have a lot of good harmony, country harmony to their music. And Michael Nesmith, he was from Texas, and he was the primary songwriter of the band. And a lot of folks didn't think the Monkees could play music. They weren't musicians. They were just TV actors, but not really the case. They were all very talented. And, of course, with Michael's, his persona, wearing the wool hats on the TV show. And it really pushed the band to record some folk and country tracks. And they were doing it long before Poco and the Eagles and all these different bands that came out of California. And it was trying to emulate that sound. Papa Jean's Blues, 1966. That was an early Michael Nesmith composition that featured a lot of acoustic strums and country-influenced vocal delivery. And, of course, Michael went on to have a nice solo career and doing a lot of Americana. I think he was probably doing Americana before it was even became a term. I'm John Raybould, and now here's a guy who kind of changed country music in so many ways. He was considered an R&B boogie-woogie act back in the 50s and 60s, but he always said the Grand Ole Opry played in his head all the time. It's Ray Charles, and in 1962, he released Modern Sounds and Country and Western Music. He had a lot of other inspirations like Roy Acuff, Bill Monroe, Hank Williams. You know, his cover of Don Gibson's I Can't Stop Loving You topped the charts for 5 weeks and sold millions of copies. By injecting some traditional hillbilly and country ballads with a big band arrangement and deep rhythm and blues emotion, he challenged racial boundaries in American music. He later was inducted into the Country Music Hall of Fame and Museum. Let's bend our ear to a song that was originally done by Buck Owens, but Ray Charles style, Together Again, Indiana Nocturne.
1: Together again.

Indiana Nocturne, the Byrds, and that is Mr. Spaceman, a very early country-influenced song on the Byrds, and they embrace that sound from the Laurel Canyon. It's kind of cool. They're playfully doing some country-sounding music along with a science fiction theme about waving down a flying saucer. And a lot of country music involved with the Byrds, and then that was the precursor to Sweetheart of the Rodeo when Gram Parsons joined the group in 1968. That was totally, totally country. And it does remind me of another story. When they were trying to promote Sweetheart of the Rodeo, they thought, hey, how about we go to Nashville, Tennessee, to WSM and push our record? Go in there and say, hey, won't you play our music? The Byrds, of course, looking like rock stars, walked in, and they got dirty looks, and they sat in with Ralph Emery. And Ralph played a couple songs in queue, not even all the way through. He said, there's no way in heck I'm going to play your music. So he said, hang on here. So he read a live read commercial, just had some copy in front of him, and read about some truck parts or a place that sold trucks or whatever. And I thought, you know what, this guy says we're not country, but yet the only thing he knows about this truck and these truck parts is to be reading something. So maybe he doesn't really know what he's talking about. So years later, I think they're over in England just hanging out. And then one person said to, I think it was Graham, had said to Roger McGuinn, remember that DJ in Nashville, Tennessee, that said that we weren't country enough to be on his station? They're like, yeah. Says, we ought to write a song about him. And they did. And this is the song from Dr. Byrds and Mr. Hyde, Drugstore Truck Driving Man, Indiana Nocturne.

I've been warped by the rain, driven by the snow. I'm drunk and dirty, don't you know? And I'm still willing. And I was out on the road late at night. I seen my pretty Alice in every headlight. Alice, Dallas, Alice.

Little Feet on Indiana Nocturne, some early country truck driving music. Laurel George wrote that song about a guy who just wants to travel all over the place and just he wants to maybe wind it down and then willing. And look at four W's in that, do we not? Yes, weed, whites, and wine, and I'll be willing there. And Little Feet, really known for some of their other stuff they've done, different genres, New Orleans funk, blues, and jazz, but they, right there, they did a bit of country influence, and that's kind of what we're doing here on Indiana Nocturne this week, and I'm John Raybould, and you know I do another show, and it's called Crossroads of Americana. It's roots music, and it has genres that branches out to all things Americana. Some say it's a bit of a country influence, and I kind of got this idea I wanted to share with you all by digging out some rock music, you know, rock, but they did pull out some good country influence music. I'm calling it country drag. You know, it seems like they're you know, yeah, they do rock and roll, but sometimes they have a different life, you know, and they're going to dress up a little different or they sound a little different. It's country drag. It's all fun, you know. And another group that a lot of people think they were rock and roll, the Acid Heads and this and that, and just zone in type of rock and roll. And they did do some of that, but the Grateful Dead did dabble in some country influence. Jerry Garcia, I mean, he loved country. He loved bluegrass. He had a bluegrass band for a while and doing songs with other groups like Panama Red and such. But, hey, I think one of the best country influence albums they ever did was American Beauty. And here's something from that on Indiana Nocturne, Country Drag.

Creedence Clearwater Revival. Of course, the worst-kept joke in the world about that song. There's a bathroom on the right. Because Mr. Fogerty wasn't really known for enunciating his words all the way through a lot of times. But, you know, that was his style. And certainly CCR got a lot of their style from country. That swamp rock and the California sound that was so eminent back in the 1960s and early 70s, and even moving on to his solo project, the Blue Ridge Rangers. It's even continued on all his career, that sound. That's Bad Moon Rising on Indiana Nocturne and doing country drag. Now, here's a group you wouldn't think I would include, and because they're known for their orchestral and some opera-sounding style throughout the years. Their albums are heavily produced, and Freddie Mercury, certainly one of the celebrated voices of rock music. They did a little song from the album. It was called The Game. It came out in 1980. It was kind of an Elvis Presley little ditty-sounding type deal. I'm not saying Elvis did the song. No, I'm not saying that. But to me, it's a bit of an Elvis Presley-inspired, country-inspired. And it's Queen, Crazy Little Thing Called Love. This goes to show that Freddie Mercury could do anything. Indiana Nocturne.

James Taylor from JT, 1977, Bartender's Blues, a real true country song in so many ways. Of course, he's had a lot of influence of that in his earlier career. 1978, George Jones heard a demo of James recording that song, and he's trying to sound like me. And producer Billy Sherrill said, "No, George, that's James Taylor." And reportedly he said, "Well, who's James Taylor?" Anyway, George, he had a country hit in 1978, and in 1980, they came together, James and George, and did a duet of that song together. Bartender's Blues here on Indiana Nocturne, and we're just about done here. And the big reason why I did this, because I wanted to, it reminds me of the other show I do, Crossroads of Americana. Just want to give you a little taste of what I do over there about the kind of rock music that does cross over to what I call the genre of Americana. As some of you are probably saying, "Well, how come you didn't do the Allman Brothers, Lynyrd Skynyrd, Marshall Tucker Band? How come you didn't do them?" Number one, time. And second of all, I just want to give you a little taste of what I call country drag, normal rock acts that you wouldn't consider doing country-sounding songs. And I hope you enjoy this past hour of it. For Crossroads of Americana, I do have a Facebook page for that. You can see the times and the stations that I get that show on the air 7 days a week. Indiana Nocturne as well. We have a page for that. Thanks for checking out Indiana Nocturne. Russ Dodge will return soon. Let's close it out with a guy who really does have a taste for doing country music, although he is really considered alternative and rock and all those things. His name, Elvis Costello, with the Attractions, doing a George Jones song, "Good Year for the Roses." You keep the faith. See you. Bye.

0: 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I'm Jim Mellows.
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4: Again, they're talking about it's going to be on the cover of Time magazine. 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
5: I don't believe it. 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Tell them who we are.